Just great songs. Gold 96 FM with Huggy on grand final day. And let's be honest, most people will be watching the grand final and you'll probably...

0: Just great songs on Gold 96FM. Around half an hour until bounce down on the 2026 AFL Grand Final. Brisbane Lions going up against our very own Fremantle Dockers. Surely this is the year. We'll check in with the Rhodes and the newsroom for the latest, and then we're straight back into the music. I've got Rolling Stones, Starship and Crowded House all up soon.
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1: The likely lads from London are pulling on their baggy trousers one more time and playing in Perth in February. Nutty Boys return to Australia for the biggest hitfield tour in years.
2: We're all best mates. We are. They're beautiful.
1: Catch their unique brand of crazy on the Frio foreshore, Saturday, Feb 27th. 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

0: Just great songs on Gold 96FM. Hey, it's Adam. And look, I'll admit I've got some skills, some talents. I can ride my bike with no hands. I can parallel park a car. But there is one thing I've never been able to do, and that's complete a Rubik's Cube. But then there's this guy.
1: Rubik's Cubes are often the fodder for record breaking. So you've got to find a way to mix it up, put a new fresh slant on it. And this guy has. He's finally achieved his long-time goal of making it into the Guinness Book by solving 211 Rubik's Cubes.
2: That's impressive.
1: While bouncing on a pogo stick.
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0: Personally, I think it's just showing off. 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

0: On your grand final Saturday, hey, it's Adam with Just Great Songs on Gold 96FM. This Week in Music is on the way next hour with Jason Staveley. He'll celebrate REM as the feature artist 15 years after announcing their split. He'll catch up with Courtney Taylor-Taylor from the Dandy Warhols ahead of their visit to Fremantle on December 8. We'll go back to September 21, 1998 for the Aussie Top 5 recap, and the classic album double is X from INXS, released this week in 1990. This Week in Music, with a reason for every song we play, up next. That's me done. Bye.
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0: This Week in Music's on. That's Tony Basil, another addition to our birthday list, which we'll check in a little over 90 minutes. It's Jason Staveley here. Our classic album double is X from INXS. We'll get to that before the end of the show. It was released this week back in 1990. Between now and then, we'll update the latest music news. And next hour, I'll reveal the band whose course was changed by an Oasis encore performance. Details on the way.
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